him or you know what I'm thinking. True, that vibe is through. Being realistic is something that's designed instead of playing high post, perpetrating new messiahs. This and that, but that's beside the point. Purpose, meaning, direction is joint. Simone,

I'ma slam dunk this. 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And the main point, falsifying sucks. What up? 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You don't believe I can say it? I play your game better than you even.

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0: 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And we could be friends. Shit, we could do this every weekend.
1: That's right.
0: Alright? Is that alright with you? Yeah. Keep banging.